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12: Clear skies tonight, the low minus 3, the wind chill though, making it feel like minus 5 overnight. For the long weekend tomorrow, mainly sunny, windy at times, the high 15, the wind chill, making it feel like minus 4 in the morning. Sunday, cloudy with a slight chance of rain, the high 19. And for Thanksgiving Day, Monday, cloudy skies, the high 18.

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5: Weather. Clear skies tonight, the low minus 3, the wind chill though, making it feel like minus 5 overnight. For the long weekend tomorrow, mainly sunny, windy at times, the high 15, the wind chill, making it feel like minus 4 in the morning. Sunday, cloudy with a slight chance of rain, the high 19. And for Thanksgiving Day, Monday, cloudy skies, the high 18.

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4: Moose weather.
5: Clear skies tonight, the low minus 3, the wind chill though, making it feel like minus 5 overnight. For the long weekend tomorrow, mainly sunny, but you get times the high 15, the wind chill, making it feel like minus 4 in the morning. Sunday, cloudy with a slight chance of rain, the high 19. And for Thanksgiving Day, Monday, cloudy skies, the high 18.

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5: Moose weather.
6: Clear skies tonight, the low minus 3, the wind chill though, making it feel like minus 5 overnight. For the long weekend tomorrow, mainly sunny, windy at times, the high 15, the wind chill, making it feel like minus 4 in the morning. Sunday, cloudy with a slight chance of rain, the high 19. And for Thanksgiving Day, Monday, cloudy skies, the high 18.

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6: Weather. Clear skies tonight, the low minus 3, the wind chill though, making it feel like minus 5 overnight. For the long weekend tomorrow, mainly sunny, with the at times the high 15, the wind chill, making it feel like minus 4 in the morning. Sunday, cloudy with a slight chance of rain, the high 19. And for Thanksgiving Day, Monday, cloudy skies, the high 18.

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4: Moose weather. Clear skies tonight, the low minus 3, the wind chill though, making it feel like minus 5 overnight. For the long weekend tomorrow, mainly sunny, windy at times, the high 15, the wind chill, making it feel like minus 4 in the morning. Sunday, cloudy with a slight chance of rain, the high 19. And for Thanksgiving Day, Monday, cloudy skies, the high 18.

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8: Moose weather.
9: Clear skies tonight, the low minus 3, the wind chill though, making it feel like minus 5 overnight. For the long weekend tomorrow, mainly sunny, windy at times, the high 15, the wind chill, making it feel like minus 4 in the morning. Sunday, cloudy with a slight chance of rain, the high 19. And for Thanksgiving Day, Monday, cloudy skies, the high 18.
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4: Moose weather.
5: Clear skies tonight, the low minus 3, the wind chill though, making it feel like minus 5 overnight. For the long weekend tomorrow, mainly sunny, with the at times the high 15, the wind chill, making it feel like minus 4 in the morning. Sunday, cloudy with a slight chance of rain, the high 19. And for Thanksgiving Day, Monday, cloudy skies, the high 18.

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2: Moose weather.
3: Mainly sunny skies today to begin your long weekend. The high 15, the wind chill making it feel like minus 4 this morning. For tonight, increasing cloudiness, the low 8. Tomorrow, cloudy with a slight chance of rain, the high 19. And for Thanksgiving Day, Monday, cloudy skies, the high 18.
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4: News weather. Mainly sunny skies today to begin your long weekend. The high 15, the wind chill making it feel like minus 4 this morning. For tonight, increasing cloudiness, the low 8. Tomorrow, cloudy with a slight chance of rain, the high 19. And for Thanksgiving Day, Monday, cloudy skies, the high 18.
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2: Moose weather.
3: Mainly sunny skies today to begin your long weekend. The high 15, the wind chill making it feel like minus 4 this morning. For tonight, increasing cloudiness, the low 8. Tomorrow, cloudy with a slight chance of rain, the high 19. And for Thanksgiving Day, Monday, cloudy skies, the high 18.
2: The Moose.

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2: Moose weather. Mainly sunny skies today to begin your long weekend. The high 15, the wind chill making it feel like minus 4 this morning. For tonight, increasing cloudiness, the low 8. Tomorrow, cloudy with a slight chance of rain, the high 19. And for Thanksgiving Day, Monday, cloudy skies, the high 18.
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0: mainly sunny skies today to begin your long weekend. The high 15, the wind chill making it feel like minus 4 this morning. For tonight, increasing cloudiness, the low 8. Tomorrow, cloudy with a slight chance of rain, the high 19. And for Thanksgiving Day, Monday, cloudy skies, the high 18.
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1: Mainly sunny skies today to begin your long weekend. The high 15, the wind chill making it feel like minus 4 this morning. For tonight, increasing cloudiness, the low 8. Tomorrow, cloudy with a slight chance of rain, the high 19. And for Thanksgiving Day, Monday, cloudy skies, the high 18.

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0: weather.
1: Mainly sunny skies today to begin your long weekend. The high 15, the wind chill making it feel like minus 4 this morning. For tonight, increasing cloudiness, the low 8. Tomorrow, cloudy with a slight chance of rain, the high 19. And for Thanksgiving Day, Monday, cloudy skies, the high 18.
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0: News weather.
1: Mainly sunny skies today to begin your long weekend. The high 15, the wind chill making it feel like minus 4 this morning. For tonight, increasing cloudiness, the low 8. Tomorrow, cloudy with a slight chance of rain, the high 19. And for Thanksgiving Day, Monday, cloudy skies, the high 18.
0: The Moose.

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4: Who's weather? Mainly sunny skies today to begin your long weekend. The high 15, the wind chill making it feel like minus 4 this morning. For tonight, increasing cloudiness, the low 8. Tomorrow, cloudy with a slight chance of rain, the high 19. And for Thanksgiving Day, Monday, cloudy skies, the high 18.
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2: Moose weather. Mainly sunny skies today to begin your long weekend. The high 15, the wind chill making it feel like minus 4 this morning. For tonight, increasing cloudiness, the low 8. Tomorrow, cloudy with a slight chance of rain, the high 19. And for Thanksgiving Day, Monday, cloudy skies, the high 18.
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4: Moose weather.
5: Mainly sunny skies today to begin your long weekend. The high 15, the wind chill making it feel like -4 this morning.

Tonight, increasing cloudiness, the low 8. Tomorrow, cloudy with a slight chance of rain, the high 19. And for Thanksgiving Day, Monday, cloudy skies, the high 18. The Moose.

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2: News weather. Mainly sunny skies today to begin your long weekend. The high 15, the wind chill making it feel like minus 4 this morning. For tonight, increasing cloudiness, the low 8. Tomorrow, cloudy with a slight chance of rain, the high 19. And for Thanksgiving Day, Monday, cloudy skies, the high 18.
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7: It'll be mainly sunny today, a high of 15. Increasing clouds tonight, down to 9. Cloudy Sunday, slight chance of rain with a high of 19.

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5: Moose weather.
6: It'll be mainly sunny today, a high of 15. Increasing clouds tonight, down to 9. Cloudy Sunday, slight chance of rain with a high of 19.
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1: Good morning, I'm John Crawford. Calls for the Bank of Canada to boost interest rates are facing pushback, and it's coming from the fact that the country's labor market stalled for a second straight month in September. The economy losing 68,000 jobs last month after a decline of 42,000 in August. Stats Canada says the unemployment rate is now 6.5%, up 0.1 percentage point. That's where it stood at the start of the year, the largest job losses in the public sector. Another sign that Donald Trump is feeling the pressure of the coming U.S. midterm elections. The president says he has reached a deal with Russian President Vladimir Putin, one allowing Moscow to immediately release diesel to the U.S. and global markets. Trump says it means prices coming down in record numbers and fast. However, Ukrainian President Volodymyr Zelensky says that any easing of sanctions on Russia plays into Moscow's hands and would prolong the war between the two countries. Alberta Premier Danielle Smith is ruling out a second separation referendum should Albertans vote to remain on October 19th. Smith saying this, "Not as long as I'm premier." Smith's comment coming more than a week before Alberta residents vote on 10 questions, including whether Alberta should stay in Canada or whether it should begin the process to hold a second binding referendum on separation. The premier's stance goes against that of Alberta's separatist leaders, many of whom say they won't give up the fight even if the vote goes against them. Meanwhile, Pierre Poilievre is dismissing Elon Musk's calls for Alberta, Saskatchewan, and Quebec to separate, saying Canadians control their own destiny. The Conservative leader says more focus should be placed on real issues facing Canadians, including the price of groceries, homes, and their economic future. Isaias weakened to a post-tropical cyclone last night after making landfall as a Category 2 hurricane in Florida, the first hurricane of the 2026 Atlantic season, losing wind speed. And a powerful 7.7 magnitude earthquake rocked southern Panama Friday, damaging buildings and sending thousands of people into the streets. However, the country avoided major destruction. Expect the typical closures on Thanksgiving Day Monday, including banks, government offices, and the post office. No mail delivery. Also closed, major grocery stores and department stores such as Walmart Monday, along with the beer store and LCBO outlets. However, most drug stores and pharmacies are expected to be open Monday with reduced hours. In sports, rookie Judd Caulfield scored his first goal in the NHL, the Ducks downing the Jets 5-1 for Winnipeg's first loss of the season. CFL, the BC Lions over the Red Blacks 41-20 to grab a playoff spot. The Red Blacks now 0-16 on the season. The Elks over the Tiger Cats 27-12. AHL hockey, the Marlies beat the Hammers 5-4.
0: Moose weather.
1: It'll be mainly sunny today, a high of 15. Increasing clouds tonight down to 9. Cloudy Sunday, slight chance of rain with a high of 19.

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3: News weather.
4: It'll be mainly sunny today, a high of 15. Increasing clouds tonight, down to 9. Cloudy Sunday, slight chance of rain with a high of 19.
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1: Not a single moose was used in the making of this commercial.
3: Moose weather.
4: It'll be mainly sunny today, a high of 15. Increasing clouds tonight, down to 9. Cloudy Sunday, slight chance of rain with a high of 19.
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1: Good morning, I'm John Crawford. Not as long as I'm Premier. That from Alberta's Danielle Smith to CBC. The Premier ruling out a second separation referendum should Albertans vote to remain on October 19th. Smith's red line is many Alberta separatist leaders say they won't give up the fight for the province to separate, even if the vote goes against them. The Premier's comments coming just days ahead of the referendum, asking Albertans 10 questions or whether it should start the process of holding a second binding referendum on separation. Canada's labour market stalled again last month for a second straight month, the economy losing 68,000 jobs after a drop of 42,000 in August. It's a situation getting in the way of the Bank of Canada raising interest rates. Despite the fact September was the first full month after the latest round of U.S. tariffs kicked in, the largest job losses were in the public sector, especially health care, social assistance, and education. Here's something that could be fueling Russia's war in Ukraine. U.S. President Donald Trump says he has an agreement with Russian President Vladimir Putin for Moscow to immediately supply diesel to U.S. and global markets. Trump hoping to see prices come down, except for the fact that most analysts say it won't make much of an impact. However, Ukrainian President Volodymyr Zelensky has another take on this. He says this just plays into Moscow's hands and would prolong Russia's war on his country. There is more affordable housing coming for Northern Ontario residents, a total of 1,200 units to be built over two stages. The nonprofit Northern Ontario Service Deliverers Association says Phase 1 will include housing in Parry Sound, North Bay, Timmins near Aqua Falls, as well as Sault Ste. Marie, Fort Frances, and Kenora, to name a few. Projects will need final approval by local district social services administration boards and confirmation of necessary funding, with a plan to make the project's construction ready for 2027. The OPP say a small plane crashed into a field and caught fire near Beatty Line and Wellington Road 17 north of Guelph on Friday. Not many details, no word on the extent of injuries as well. Thanksgiving Monday will mean the usual closures, LCBO outlets and the beer store to be closed, as well as major grocery stores and department stores such as Walmart. Other closures, including banks, government offices, and the post office, with no mail delivery. However, most pharmacies are expected to be open on Monday with reduced hours. In sports, lots of turkey to go around in the capital this long weekend. The BC Lions took care of the Red Blacks 41-20. Ottawa now with 16 straight losses this season and no wins. The season not over yet. The win giving BC a playoff spot. The Elks beat the Tiger Cats 27-12. NHL last night, the Ducks down the Jets 5-1. Winnipeg's first loss of the season. In the AHL, it was the Marlies edging the Hammers 5-4.
0: Moose weather.
1: It'll be mainly sunny today, a high of 15. Increasing clouds tonight down to 9. Cloudy Sunday, slight chance of rain with a high of 19.
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3: Weather. It'll be mainly sunny today, a high of 15. Increasing clouds tonight, down to 9. Cloudy Sunday, slight chance of rain with a high of 19.
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3: Moose weather.
4: It'll be mainly sunny today, a high of 15. Increasing clouds tonight, down to 9. Cloudy Sunday, slight chance of rain with a high of 19.
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2: Good morning, I'm John Crawford. Calls for the Bank of Canada to boost interest rates are facing pushback, and it's coming from the fact that the country's labor market stalled for a second straight month in September. The economy losing 68,000 jobs last month after a decline of 42,000 in August. Stats Canada says the unemployment rate is now 6.5%, up 0.1 percentage point. That's where it stood at the start of the year, the largest job losses in the public sector. Another sign that Donald Trump is feeling the pressure of the coming U.S. midterm elections. The president says he has reached a deal with Russian President Vladimir Putin, one allowing Moscow to immediately release diesel to the U.S. and global markets. Trump says it means prices coming down in record numbers and fast. However, Ukrainian President Volodymyr Zelensky says that any easing of sanctions on Russia plays into Moscow's hands and would prolong the war between the two countries. Alberta Premier Danielle Smith is ruling out a second separation referendum should Albertans vote to remain on October 19th. Smith saying this, "Not as long as I'm premier." Smith's comment coming more than a week before Alberta residents vote on 10 questions, including whether Alberta should stay in Canada or whether it should begin the process to hold a second binding referendum on separation. The premier's stance goes against that of Alberta's separatist leaders, many of whom say they won't give up the fight even if the vote goes against them. Meanwhile, Pierre Poilievre is dismissing Elon Musk's calls for Alberta, Saskatchewan, and Quebec to separate, saying Canadians control their own destiny. The Conservative leader says more focus should be placed on real issues facing Canadians, including the price of groceries, homes, and their economic future. Izzy has weakened to a post-tropical cyclone last night after making landfall as a Category 2 hurricane in Florida, the first hurricane of the 2026 Atlantic season, losing wind speed. And a powerful 7.7 magnitude earthquake rocked southern Panama Friday, damaging buildings and sending thousands of people into the streets. However, the country avoided major destruction. Expect the typical closures on Thanksgiving Day Monday, including banks, government offices, and the post office. No mail delivery. Also closed, major grocery stores and department stores such as Walmart Monday, along with the beer store and LCBO outlets. However, most drug stores and pharmacies are expected to be open Monday with reduced hours. A's sports rookie Judd Caulfield scored his first goal in the NHL, the Ducks downing the Jets 5-1 for Winnipeg's first loss of the season. CFL, the BC Lions over the Red Blacks 41-20 to grab a playoff spot. The Red Blacks now 0-16 on the season. The Elks over the Tiger Cats 27-12. AHL hockey, the Marlies beat the Hammers 5-4.
1: Moose weather.
2: It'll be mainly sunny today, a high of 15. Increasing clouds tonight down to 9. Cloudy Sunday, slight chance of rain with a high of 19.

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2: It's Monaghan Lumber, king of the woods.
4: Weather. It'll be mainly sunny today, a high of 15. Increasing clouds tonight, down to 9. Cloudy Sunday, slight chance of rain with a high of 19.
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4: Moose weather.
5: It'll be mainly sunny today, a high of 15. Increasing clouds tonight, down to 9. Cloudy Sunday, slight chance of rain with a high of 19.

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6: Loose weather.
7: It'll be mainly sunny today, a high of 15. Increasing clouds tonight down to 9. Cloudy Sunday, slight chance of rain with a high of 19.
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5: News weather.
6: It'll be mainly sunny today, a high of 15. Increasing clouds tonight, down to 9. Cloudy Sunday, slight chance of rain with a high of 19.
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4: News weather.
5: It'll be mainly sunny today, a high of 15. Increasing clouds tonight, down to 9. Cloudy Sunday, slight chance of rain with a high of 9.

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4: Moose weather.
5: It'll be mainly sunny today, a high of 15. Increasing clouds tonight down to 9. Cloudy Sunday, slight chance of rain with a high of 19.
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1: Good afternoon. I'm John Crawford. From sanctions and tariffs on any countries importing Russian oil and gas to this, U.S. President Donald Trump, facing midterm elections pressure, now has a deal with Russia to supply diesel fuel to U.S. and global markets. This as Trump continues dealing with the political fallout of the Iran war and its impact on global energy prices. The war has especially taken a toll on agricultural U.S. states, which rely heavily on diesel. Places like Texas, Kansas, Ohio, and Iowa, all now political battlegrounds in the midterms, which of course will determine if Republicans maintain control of Congress. Energy prices are, of course, high here as well. As far as gas is concerned on this Thanksgiving Day weekend, Gas Buddy's Dan McTagg sees pump prices down 2 cents a liter today, then another cent on Sunday. As for diesel, McTagg anticipates prices jumping 12 cents today, then dropping 6 cents on Sunday. No change expected Monday in diesel or gas prices. Pierre Poilievre says Ottawa should sue the U.S. owner of Hamilton-based Stelco, Cleveland Cliffs, to protect jobs there. As many as 500 workers in Hamilton and at the Lake Erie Works at Nanticoke are being laid off. The federal conservative leader notes that while Industry Minister Melanie Joly is threatening to sue, she made the exact same threat to Stellantis a year ago and has not followed through. As part of the Stelco purchase, the owner had agreed to keep all of its unionized workers and the majority of its non-unionized employees for at least 5 years. There is more affordable housing coming for Northern Ontario residents, a total of 1,200 units to be built over two stages. The nonprofit Northern Ontario Service Deliverers Association says Phase 1 will include housing in Parry Sound, North Bay, Timmins, near Iqua Falls, as well as Sault Ste. Marie, Fort Frances, and Kenora, to name a few. Projects will need final approval by local district social services administration boards and confirmation of necessary funding, with a plan to make the project's construction ready for 2027. Here's something you should never do. Part of downtown Stratford had to be closed for 2 hours Thursday night. Someone had driven a Second World War era grenade to a parking lot near police headquarters. The Waterloo Regional Police Bomb Disposal Unit was able to retrieve the grenade from a vehicle without any issues. Thanksgiving Monday will mean the usual closures, LCBO outlets and the beer store to be closed, along with major grocery stores. Other closures, including banks, government offices, and the post office, with no mail delivery. In sports, the Red Blacks have two more attempts at getting a win, maybe a couple of wins, this CFL season. You can only hope. The BC Lions beat Ottawa 41-20 for their 16th straight loss against no wins. Elks over the Tiger Cats 27-12. NHL, the Ducks down the Jets 5-1. AHL play, the Marlies caught by the Hammers 5-4.
0: Moose weather.
1: It'll be mainly sunny today, a high of 15. Increasing clouds tonight down to 9. Cloudy Sunday, slight chance of rain with a high of 19.
0: Here we go.

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8: It'll be mainly sunny today, a high of 15. Increasing clouds tonight down to 9. Cloudy Sunday, slight chance of rain with a high of 19.
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5: Moose weather.
6: It'll be mainly sunny today, a high of 15. Increasing clouds tonight down to 9. Cloudy Sunday, slight chance of rain with a high of 19.
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4: Loose weather.
5: It'll be mainly sunny today, a high of 15. Increasing clouds tonight down to 9. Cloudy Sunday, slight chance of rain with a high of 19.
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6: Moose weather.
7: It'll be mainly sunny today, a high of 15. Increasing clouds tonight down to 9. Cloudy Sunday, slight chance of rain with a high of 19.
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3: Moose weather.
4: It'll be mainly sunny today, a high of 15. Increasing clouds tonight down to 9. Cloudy Sunday, slight chance of rain with a high of 19.

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1: It'll be mainly sunny today, a high of 15. Increasing clouds tonight, down to 9. Cloudy Sunday, slight chance of rain with a high of 19.
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4: It'll be mainly sunny today, a high of 15. Increasing clouds tonight, down to 9. Cloudy Sunday, slight chance of rain with a high of 19.
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5: Moose weather.
6: Cloudy tonight, 60% chance of rain, down to 9. Cloudy Monday, a high of 18. Clouds on Tuesday, 40% chance of showers with a high of 11.
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5: No moose came anywhere near the making of this commercial.
6: Moose weather.
7: Cloudy tonight, 60% chance of rain, down to 9. Cloudy Monday, a high of 18. Clouds on Tuesday, 40% chance of showers, with a high of 11.
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2: News weather.
3: Cloudy tonight, 60% chance of rain, down to 9. Cloudy Monday, a high of 18. Clouds on Tuesday, 40% chance of showers with a high of 11.
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6: Cloudy tonight, 60% chance of rain, down to 9. Cloudy Monday, a high of 18. Clouds on Tuesday, 40% chance of showers, with a high of 11.

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5: Moose weather.
6: Cloudy tonight, 60% chance of rain, down to 9. Cloudy Monday, a high of 18. Clouds on Tuesday, 40% chance of showers with a high of 11.

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5: Moose weather.
6: Cloudy tonight, 60% chance of rain, down to 9. Cloudy Monday, a high of 18. Clouds on Tuesday, 40% chance of showers, with a high of 11.
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7: Cloudy tonight, 60% chance of rain, down to 9. Cloudy Monday, a high of 18. Clouds on Tuesday, 40% chance of showers with a high of 11.

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6: Moose weather.
7: Cloudy tonight, 60% chance of rain, down to 9. Cloudy Monday, a high of 18. Clouds on Tuesday, 40% chance of showers, with a high of 11.
0: The Moose.